0: Yo, wait a second, man. Something just ain't sounding right.
1: Let her know.
0: 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If I ever ran into your girlfriend, I'd probably say,
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écoutez Radio D'ici. Hey yo, the prophet is without honor. In your own country, people swear that you ain't shit because they know you're

B-girls rock the world and B-girls rock the world and come on, make some noise and come on, make some noise and pick it up, yes. Pick it up, yes. And we put it down. Yes, we put it down.

the river, born on the Natchez Trace. From a broken home, blues took love's place.

days I've been done, and kept on keeping on, and took life as it comes. I got sent to Cook County, man, a mighty rough place, and never allowed a phone.